patrol these waters. 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Don't let your fingers dangle in the water. And don't you worry about the Dayglow Orange Life Preserver. It won't save you. It won't save you. Swim for the shore just as fast as you are able. Swim like a motherfucker. Swim.

Attention, everyone. This is an emergency broadcast. 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Please do not turn off your radio, but turn up the volume on your receiver as high as it can go so that you can make the sound we broadcast as loud as possible.

0: 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You roll in Russia. 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

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Have you guessed me yet? 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You will obey me while I lead you in the garbage that I feed you until the day that we don't need you. 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

Find me a horse just about this big and ride him all along the borderline with a pair of heavy-duty zircon encrusted tweezers in my hand. Every other wrangler would say I was mighty grand. By myself, I wouldn't have no balls, but I'd be raising my lonely dental.

0: 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So dig, don't you dare!
1: Coming from London?
2: Yeah.
1: Fred Bishop?
2: Yeah.
1: This is Rodney Dingenheimer. Rodney on the rock?
3: There are a few things, in fact, nothing that I dislike more than being the bringer of bad news for you, but heard during the day that Ian Curtis of Joy Division has died.